0: 10470. Jefferson Meadows had a male resident leave on foot. He's been gone at least 10 minutes. They've looked around the area, has been unable to locate him. Described as male white. He has gray hair, glasses, wearing blue jeans and a USA hat.
1: Copy. I'm out with him on 12th Street. I'm out with an employee with the Meadows. We'll take him back.

0: I'll be clear that mail for the employee back en route to the Meadows.
1: 10-4-206.
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0: Kevin Lopez.
1: County, we're leaving St. Mary's and heading back home.
0: 10-4, 1908. We'll be at 220 Salford Avenue. RP located a dog that was running loose and she brought it back to this residence. They are concerned something may be wrong with the owner. There's a vehicle parked out front. The dog seems to be in poor condition. They're not getting an answer at the door.
1: Copy, you can assign 340, moving up.
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0: record.
1: 6-8, go ahead.
0: I'm beyond the Highway 12 bridge in front of Buddy's River Resort. Wisconsin registration is Adam David John 2626. Adam David John 2626.
1: 10-4-6-8.
2: 9140. BD at Tarrytown, Victor Frank 4183. Victor Frank 4183. Pulling into the apartment complex just north of that location.
1: 10-4-9140.
3: 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Negative, suspect vehicle is no longer on scene. Thank you.

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1: 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Adam Henry, Adam 293.
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Columbia County to Portage EMS. Again, Columbia County to Portage EMS. In order to request it, 301 DeWitt Street, the 1873 Grill, cross streets of East Cook Street, West Cook Street, East Conant Street, and West Conant Street, for a 43-year-old male having a seizure. He does have history of seizures. This has been going on less than 5 minutes now. Again, 301 DeWitt Street, the 1873 Grill, clear at 1923. Acknowledging it, 1923.

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0: Can you page 652 to this location?
1: What? Dispatch to Portage EMS. Portage EMS, rig 651 is requesting 652 to respond to 1873 Bar and Grill. Male subject is having a seizure. Again, Columbia County Dispatch to Portage Medic 652. You're being requested by 651 at 1873, 301 DeWitt Street, crosses East Coast, West Coast, East Conant, and West Conant. Clear 1927.

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1: Stock 340, information. Go ahead. Your RP was requesting a call back or for you to stop out at his address at 126 Deer Path. 10-4.
2: Sock. The dog was released to its owner. You can clear it.
0: 10-4, 329.

0: 340. 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

0: Talk, 321, possible sexual assault. 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A report of two young females came running into the restaurant stating they were sexually assaulted. There is a language barrier. I believe the male is not on site, but maybe in the area yet.
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0: At 903 Moore Street, lot 149, an anonymous neighbor is concerned with a young child that's outside, possibly around 5 years old. Parents are not watching the child. They're moving vehicles in and out abruptly in the driveway. The RP is concerned that the child may get hit.
1: 10-4, I'll be en route.
2: Sucker with 321. 10-4, 329. 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

0: 2 June 6. Female refused to speak with me, but took the child inside. I'll be clear.
1: 10-4-2-0-6. 214, do you copy?
2: 214, fuck, I copy.
1: 10-4. Go ahead.
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0: I believe this will be 722 East Street, the residence just north of 716 East Street. There's a female in her backyard burning paper. The RP is concerned because he believes she has Alzheimer's or a similar mental disability, and he doesn't think she should be burning.
1: Okay, later on.

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0: I'm here, John Adams and Phillips Boulevard, Wisconsin registration, Adam Union Boy 3464. 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

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You have a second call, W10391 Highway 16. Again, a second call, W10391 Highway 16 for a 44-year-old male who's severely hydrated with family on scene. Time of page 2003.

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1: Sorry, EMS.
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2: 12 eastbound at King's Corner with 628 Zebra Lincoln Adams. 628 Zebra Lincoln Adams.
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0: Talk. 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
0: 214, harassment
1: complaint. 214, go ahead. 724 Vine Street, speak with Danny. His neighbor was intoxicated and came into his yard yelling obscenities at the RP. He'd like to show you a video of the incident.
0: 10-4, I'll be en route.
1: Fox 329 status.
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1: Wisconsin, Adam Henry, Lincoln 7355. Adam Henry, Lincoln 7355. 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
0: Well, go ahead with it.
1: Frank Robert, 86986. Frank Robert, 86986. As long as they're coming back to a Honda and an Audi, please just attach your vehicle.
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0: 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She said it's very friendly and they have it on a leash.

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Victoria County Station, Delta Delta EMS. Delta Delta EMS, you're being requested by law enforcement to respond to Chula Vista Resort, 2500 Chula Vista Parkway, for a subject complaining of arm pain. Again, officers are requesting you at Chula Vista for a subject with arm pain. Page time is 2041.

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0: 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They believe as the vehicle was struck, there's damage to a window, unknown exactly when it took place.
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Trailer 466, speak with Sarah. 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
0: 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Wisconsin registration is Boy David Lincoln 7278. 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
0: Highway Z Zebra, Highway 78. A passerby reporting a strong chemical smell in the area.

0: 22, Portage EMS, Columbia County, Portage EMS. You have a medical called W7361 Second Lane. Again, W7361 Second Lane for an 85-year-old male who fell and has a gash on his head. He is currently bleeding, but conscious, alert, and breathing. Family is on scene. Garage is best for entry. Time of page 2123.
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0: 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Report of a male wound partially in the road. Described as a male in his 60s, bald and in a green shirt.
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Again, to stage per law enforcement at Barden Road and McElroy Road in Partyville. 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
0: Acknowledge 2129. I'll have two. The first is at the Delton Grand in the parking lot. We took multiple 911 hangups. It sounded like a verbal disturbance, and a female stated that a male was threatening to shoot somebody. I was unable to get in voice contact with anybody. And the second will be at the Farmer in the Dells. There's a male in the parking lot screaming at a female and two children.
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0: 305 and I'll be en route to Farmer in the Dells. 321 and 329 are route to Delton Grand. 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
1: 10-4.

0: This number is texting me stating that a white Mercedes was the vehicle that was causing the issues. It left the area. Illinois Chicago Bears play of Adam Boyd Charles, Boy over David. I'm trying to get further.
1: Doc 206 status.
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1: 10-4.

0: Plano Sac. 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Any additional?
1: Negative at this time. As the caller stated, it was originally two men in that vehicle were speeding. They had then jumped out of the vehicle and threatened the RP's husband. I'm trying to see if they're still on scene.
0: Okay.

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0: Yeah, with the involved parties at final stop south.
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1: 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We'll bill to be clear.
0: 10-4.

Highway 12 westbound from Fall Lake Road. Time lapse of a few minutes. Driving complaint on a small, dark, gray sedan with a bike rack. The RP cannot see a plate. It was all over the roadway. Full speed.

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0: Go ahead. This vehicle turned northbound on Water Street. Plates of Adam Paul Charles 6660 on a Ford Fiesta, gray in color. Comes back to 1625 Washington Ave in Sauk City. The RPO is willing to make a statement on it.
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0: 42.
1: Oh yeah, with 44's TM vehicle in the municipal lot behind the gym bar.
0: Tab 4, 44, tab.

0: was in a 1080 with the vehicle. The reason for stop was possible 1055 driver, and they had no driver's license. Just continuing eastbound on Highway 33 from the Union Center. Fox 9139, copy.
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0: Affirmative, it was called in as a driving complaint. They had the vehicle stopped and then it took off.
1: 10-4.
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1: County to all listening units, clear Coastal Channel for emergency traffic only. Columbia County to all listening units, clear Coastal traffic for emergency traffic only. Clear at 2203.
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0: 33, potentially near County Union. RP stated she saw headlights and taillights in the trees near the bluffs around the bend.

0: information.
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1: Number.
0: 10-4.
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2: Oh, you're up on that.
1: There's someone on the ground, green shirt and black pants. We did receive two calls.
0: 329 South, copy,

0: information. If it's suspicious activity holding at Midway Manor, report of a vehicle in the parking lot behind the address. It's unknown how long it's been there or if it's occupied. It's a gold colored truck.
1: Copy. We'll have someone on route shortly.
0: 10-4.

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0: 340 information.
1: Go ahead.
0: I have a minor two vehicle 1050, no injuries. Both vehicles will be at the BWP Liquor Expo. We're looking for a suburban white collar. Both parties are on scene.

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0: You can clear myself and 44 from this. 68 will be transporting that mail back to his residence. You can assign us to the SA.
1: 10-4.

0: 21. So I'm out with the subject, but progressive apartments. She's 10-2.
1: 10-4, 329, copy.
2: 329, shot copy.
1: 4.
3: 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My will be documented in the cab.
1: For 182 9th Street?

0: County paging Lodi Fire, Lodi EMS, Lodi Fire, Lodi EMS. You're being requested for a automatic crash detection in front of W. William 12352 Northern Cross Arm Road. William 12352 Northern Cross Arm Road. 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
1: Go again with the crossroads, 113 and...
0: Highway 113 and Northern Cross Arm Road. We have a car versus deer.
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Montgomery County dispatched to Dallas Dalton EMS and Kilbourne Fire. Dallas Dalton EMS and Kilbourne Fire. They have a two-vehicle accident in the area of Washington Ave and Elm Street. It is a T-bone-type accident. Unknown injuries. Road blockage. Again, Columbia County dispatched to Dallas Dalton EMS and Kilbourne Fire. Respond to the area of Washington Ave and Elm Street for a two-vehicle T-bone accident. Both vehicles are still on scene. Complete road blockage. 2243.

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1: 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Law enforcement on scene advised you can disregard the crash at Washington and Elm Street. 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

0: 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Injuries or vehicles found, and the deer has been dragged to the ditch. 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

0: 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I'll be out with Wisconsin Auto, Boy Charles Young, 6095. 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
1: 10-4.

0: assistance request. 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
1: 903 Moore Street, be lot 150. RP's reporting that his vehicle in his driveway unoccupied. It could possibly be his neighbor's, unknown. Again, this would be at 903 Moore Street, be lot 150.

at 138 Mueller Road, town of York, crosses Janish Road and Cooper Road. For a 69-year-old female, conscious alert and breathing, high blood pressure. You'll be switching over using Edward for Dane County here. Again, Columbia County Dispatch to Lifestar EMS, respond to 138 Mueller Road, clear 2315.

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trying to set Columbus Fire. Columbus Fire, you're being requested into Dane County for the EMS call. 138 Mueller Road, town of York. Cross street is Janish Road and Cooper Road. 69-year-old female, consulate and breathing, high blood pressure. Again, Columbus County dispatched to Columbus Fire. Respond to 138 Mueller Road. Clear 2317.

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0: Fire, after looking at Dane County's CAD, I can see that the address of this is 1380 Mueller Road. 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
1: 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I've updated the address.
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0: US Highway 12 and 33. Bell, Wisconsin, PC, Adam Tomboy, 2852. Adam Tomboy, 2852.
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Dells Delton EMS, you're being requested by law enforcement for a male subject with injuries. 2433 Wisconsin Dells Parkway, vertical illusions, crosses Highway 13, Bethel Drive and Pioneer Drive. Again, Columbia County Dispatch to Dells Delton EMS, respond to vertical illusions. 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
0: We'll be stopped on Highway 12, 218, southbound.
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0: Wisconsin. It's 1028 Illinois.
1: So I know I'll read that data. Go ahead to Wisconsin 1028.
0: Wisconsin 1028 is Adam Lincoln William 4549. Adam Lincoln William 4549.

0: 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Again, Edward Henry, 39350, Illinois.
1: Illinois 1028 comes back to 2023 Dodge Coupe, black and color, registered to the subject by the name of Tracy. No wants on the vehicle and valid through Illinois.

0: Welcome back to, yeah, that's a Pepper Thing. 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That's a Pepper Thing! 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
0: 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I'm going to stick around the Dells for a little bit. Help cover calls.

0: second out of the 95 westbound, possible 1055 opening taxi.
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on the I, 89.9 eastbound. Report of a dead deer in the middle of

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1: 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I'll be standing by for a tow.
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Reckless driving. On H's of Henry, just passing T's and Paul coming into Reedsburg. Report of a black vehicle driving slow, drifting into oncoming traffic. RP is willing to make a statement.

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0: Occurred at 201 Draper Street in North Freedom. RP would like phone contact. Happened between the hours of 10:30 p.m. and

Hailstorm Ambulance. You're being requested at EMS Edward 10292 Happy Lane. For a medical alarm activation, the subscriber fell. Unknown injuries. He did stop responding to the alarm company. Again, Fox Hailstorm Ambulance. You're being requested at EMS Edward 10292 Happy Lane. Cross streets of North Reedsburg Road and Rosie Lane. For a medical alarm activation, the subscriber fell. Unknown injuries. He did stop responding to the alarm company. Stop clear at 205.

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Security has a male with no ID. They're claiming his party left him, but they're staying out of the bell. They're too intact to pick him up.

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0: That's Tamarack, this will be the Birch Colony, possibly number 33. 42 males that are banging on the doors and windows.
1: 329, so copy and route.

0: 5-0 leaving in a red Chrysler van.
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0: 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You're on repeater.
1: Adam Union, Sam 4813. Adam Union, Sam 4813. I don't need a read back. You can just add to my key. 10-4.
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0: assignment. 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

last seen at the Grateful Shed, walking across the street, looking for a Jackson. Last seen wearing a black t-shirt with gray writing and gray pants, has mid-length brown hair and a goatee. The caller is his sister Claire. She's at 630 Canyon.

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0: 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RP was able to wake him up, but he seems delirious.

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1: 10-4-306, gonna be male in his mid to early 20s, black shirt, gray jeans, white Nike shoes. We're paging EMS as well.
2: An ambulance respond to the Holiday Inn Express. 1033 Wisconsin Dells Parkway South on the third floor. 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
1: 10-442.
2: 9108, Southbound 42.
1: 10-4, 9108.

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He's conscious, breathing, and talking. Receiving for Baraboo Fire and EMS at E. Edward, 10652 Terrytown Road, Cross Streets, West Pine, and Cornfield, stop clear at 450.

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They're receiving online threats against the gas station.

Columbia County to Dallasville, VMS, give a call. Again, Columbia County, Dallasville, VMS, give a call. Being requested in Juneau County for a male who is currently seizing after a vasectomy. The address of W1803 Thees Road in Linden Township. Again, W1803 Thees Road, cross of Deer Run Court and Southern Road, for a male who had a vasectomy yesterday and is now seizing. Time page is 0626.

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0: 3807 en route 063. Additionally, your patient's going to be for a 32-year-old male, was seizing, is currently confused, and not acting right.

712, if you could respond to Gulf Course Road in County H. I have two vehicles there that both struck deer.

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1: 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Adam Zebra Frank 2316.
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1: 10-4.
2: Columbia County, Point Out EMS, you have a call. 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And it's 238 West Seward Street, Apartment 309 for an 88-year-old female who fell and needs help up. Her daughter is home with her. She weighs approximately 183 pounds. Again, 238 West Seward Street, Apartment 309 with crushes of Wellington Street and Hillside Terrace. Page 658.

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1: 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It's going to be Iowa.

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ambulance being requested, 921 Adams Court, apartment 711. 921 Adams Court, apartment 711. Female advised alcoholic, trying to go through detox on her own. Sounds like she's vomiting, coughing, everything, couldn't breathing, so I'm 30 to class.

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1: That works.

0: Columbia County to Ryo EMS. Ryo EMS, you have a call in the village of Ryo at 117 Lincoln Avenue, apartment 4. Again, Ryo EMS, you have a call in the village at 117 Lincoln Avenue, apartment 4 on the second floor for a 56-year-old male with right side head pain and right side of face is numb. He is conscious and talking. Family is on scene with him. Again, Ryo EMS, you have a call at 117 Lincoln Avenue, apartment 4 on the second floor. Timeout 0837.
1: EMS not page.
0: 10-4 Ryo 0838.
2: County to Portage EMS, you have a call. 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
1: 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I'm out with Mosman. 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
0: Copy that. 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

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Again, for plane ambulance unit at SAM 9606, County G. George, crossroads of Little Bear Road and Ridge Road. A 100-year-old female, conscious, but too weak to walk. 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

0: 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Part of a Watertown taxi cutting off people, high rate of speed, flipping people off.
1: 6-1, can I get my case number, please?
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3: 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I got the road clear. This is going to be a bobcat job. This is a pretty big tree, so I've got the road clear.
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2: 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Should be at the front desk or office area. 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Sounds like she lost her purse and wallet.
0: 316, so I copy in route. Sock 41 Devil's Lake.
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0: Front Park, meet with PD, should be waiting near the beach area reference. I am just her son, Fallon, walking in the woods there.
1: Front Park.

0: 576, turn left on 22. Hey, just FYI, you guys are going to have a call coming in that you guys will take to the jail.
1: What is it?
0: They're not putting any information in there, just requesting EMS. They'll be paging you out here, I imagine, any second.
1: If it is a blood draw, tell them to cancel that. I am not taking a blood draw.

Mills Fire being requested at the jail 1300 Lane Court to respond to the Sally Port entrance for male subjects requesting to be transferred for evaluation. The only thing they have is conscious breathing, sitting up at this time, so I'm here at 1060.

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0: 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I'll be out at the security office on follow-up. 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
0: 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William Mary, 3134. 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

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For a 52-year-old female who believes she's having a reaction to her new medication, she has shortness of breath. Her heart rate is high, and she's very drowsy. She will be sitting outside waiting for you. Time of page 10:58.

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requested for a carbon monoxide alarm going off at 449th Street. 449th Street started going off last night, reset, going off now again this morning. No one was feeling ill. We will be going outside. Saw clear at 1116.

0: at 400 Whitford Avenue, 400 Whitford. 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
1: 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Nothing showing from the A side and D side. 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
1: Kevin called from the chateau and said that they are in need of toilet paper and hand soap. 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
0: North Shore Maintenance, did you copy that?
2: North Shore Maintenance, we're on it. We'll be there.

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0: 10-4.

0: will Craig be taking that to the city shop lot on Roundhouse?
1: Offer him there. 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

0: 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No active fire or smoke at this time. Address is N576 Highway 12 and 16. Again, N576 Highway 12 and 16, Juneau County. Cruz and Chubby's, they have electrical panels that are fried. No active fire at this time, no smoke. They're just wishing for an inspection. Time page is 11:42.
1: Fire, acknowledging page.
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0: 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They pulled into that parking lot looking for a silver Nissan and a black Jeep. 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
1: All traffic on Evergreen Lane near Evergreen Road with Adam Lincoln Victor 5438. 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

0: 7, who was last name, Boy Robert Ocean Adam Sam, first name, Charles Adam Lincoln Victor Ida Nora Middle William, male white, date of birth 9-4-91, 9-4-91, shoulder revoked, priors.
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Could you have Juno contact Oakdale Electric and have them respond?

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0: 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If everything's cleared out on your guys' end and the bus is still there, you guys can head back to the station.
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2: Doc, this is Fairview 578. We're going to be responding to Countryside Refined on 3rd Street for a patient with a laceration to the head.

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1: Badger MO, be a gray Impala with a temp tag. I believe it's 01574

want to.

Any car in the area of Washington Avenue, cell phone from 8th Street, a reckless driving complaint. It's seen a white Chevy Silverado, plate of William Robert, 1321. Again, William Robert, 1321. Driving behavior was on Highway 33, westbound into Baraboo, crossing the center line all over the roadway. If he would make a statement if located.

0: 6-8. 6-8. I'm clear from the Bear Poop Parade. 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
1: 10-4.

have already passed the address, so we'll be in. This agency, Lake Dalton PD, is asking for you to attempt contact with the subject's brother that they're out with, Tony G.

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1: 318.
0: 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The individual is complaining of heart issues.
1: 10-4.
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0: 3535 Sand Road. We will have a subject there on site to translate for you, reference of Rasmus phone call.
1: 7-1.

car in the area, Highway 2333 westbound from Abelman Road. A red, possibly Chevy, unknown license plate, swerving westbound.

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3: 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If you do, can you contact them?

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1: 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Just add her. I don't need to read back. 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
3: 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I didn't see or smell anything at all. The Celtons are aware of it. 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Just turned around back there. 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Otherwise,

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1: Hi, 10-4. 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They claim they have a call list and somebody should be responding.
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ambulance. You're being requested to 512 Charles Street, 512 Charles Street, for an 80-year-old female that has an infected open wound on her foot. Needs transport to St. Clair. Again, Reedsburg Ambulance, 512 Charles Street, timeout 1504.

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0: 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What was his location on North Shore?
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0: 3:40, 10:50 happened at Model Olympus Water Park. They're in the parking lot. A is an Adam. Be looking for a black Toyota RPV next to it. Hit and run a suspect vehicle.

CL2. Swing by the visitor center, no rush at all, about a noise complaint from last night that might need a discussion so we can avoid it for tonight.

0: actually West Fairview, 534 West Oak Street. I think it was Brian referenced neighbor damages property.
1: 10-4.
0: Female that's nobody turned from in over a week.
1: 10-4.

subjects who have knee injuries, they're unable to walk any further. Can I get up or down? Again, SOC 2, Baraboo Fire EMS, Royal Prescott Unit at Devil's Lake. It's going to be on this DCC trail area near Grottos. It's up there, 5031.

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0: 920-344-0827. Again, it's 920-344-0827.
1: Copy.
2: Stop C233. I did place a marker on Mach with the coordinates as well.
1: 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I don't have a good signal here.

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1: Have ropes respond to rescue point 5 on the top of the bluff. I'll start up from the bottom. They're approximately halfway.
0: 10-4, copy rescue point 5.
2: Affirmative from the top. Warden's going to be coming up from the bottom.
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1: Go ahead, station.
0: I don't know if you just heard the warden, but they were saying respond to rescue point 5.
1: Yeah, I copy that. They want us to come from the top down. I'm working on coordinates to see exactly where we're at to make sure that that sometimes is not always the right way.
0: Copy. When I get squad 1, I'll look at the map and see where we're at.
1: Copy. Break 578. Can you use the National Grid coordinates on there just to verify where we're at, what's going to be the easiest route?
2: Copy that, car 5. Yeah, I'm plotting it. We can either go to the group camp entrance off of South Lake Road, or Rescue Point 5 would be the best access from the top.
3: Point 5 on primary, correct?
0: Yeah, I heard that, copy.

0: Cluster, the Maid helps you.
1: Go ahead.
0: From the plot it gave us, it looks like the CCC parking lot is going to be the closest parking area, so coming up from the bottom, but we can stand by. Hopefully the wardens will find them before we get past. Thank you.
1: So, yeah, let's just take, thank you, unless we hear otherwise, and we'll go from the top down.
0: Cool. See you. Thank you, man.

0: 5 ops 2.
1: Good.
0: How many did you have on board?
1: Yeah, we loaded it full. We have the terror tamer on board as well. I have zero others on IAR except for Chief One.
0: Copy. We'll kind of get an assessment as soon as we know if we're going to need more assistance for manpower for dual carryouts or not.
1: Yeah, I mean, this is like the strongest crew we could possibly want, so if we do 4 and 4, we might be all right. We might have to look into backfill. I don't know if we send a message out, IAR, see who's available for other calls. You are correct, sir. I believe car one was heading to the station is what IAR said.
0: Copy.

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0: Hey, when you get to the station, see if anyone else showed up, if you have enough for a crew for an engine. If not, we're going to have Prairie to Sac probably come up.
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0: 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I just passed 5C Charlie. Headed westbound 5.
1: 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I haven't found him yet.
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6: 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We're going to be at 5C right now. Captain 22 is going to have Devil's Lake Command. We'll be proceeding down towards the CCC trail.
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1: So one of the party is at 5 Charlie on the East Bluff Trail, right where the CCC connects it. If you want to come down, meet with her, I'm going to go down to the injured one.
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1: 10-4.

0: I'm already about 200 yards east of there. I'm at the top of the rescue route at the T, and I still haven't located the injured.
1: I'm here out in C.
0: On anybody, I don't know if she pointed me this direction. 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

0: offer, because I don't know where this is.
1: Copy, I'm still trying to make contact.
0: He's right at the intersection of CCC Trail and East Bluff.
1: Copy, I'm working my way down the hill towards him.
2: We'll have patient contact.
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1: Vehicles westbound on Highway 33 from Mirror Lake Road via Sober minivan, Adam Charles 7905. Adam Charles 7905. Crossing the center line all over the roadway.

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0: Sean on Brown. On 73 to SD233, you can go ahead on Brown. One of you hop in the other's truck, come up to East Bluff on the Rescue Road, and you need to shuttle some fire vehicles from Rescue Road 5 Charlie down to CCC lot.
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given them, since they're on Highway 12 and they haven't come back to town, they are going to come to Sankey Basin as well. So when you guys do the drop-off there on South Lake, you guys can head back to the station, and I'm going to have them bring Squad 1 all the way around to the bottom parking lot as well, so that way it's not back and forth, and we still have one ambulance in service.

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1: Doc, 214, physical disturbance no longer in progress.
2: 214, Doc, go ahead.
1: 214, incident happened at 802 2nd Avenue, 802 2nd Avenue. If you could respond to 433 7th Avenue, 433 7th Avenue, speak with Destiny. Reference a physical disturbance that happened between her and Anthony Perez. She's refusing any sort of medical.

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1: Go ahead, 572. Copy there.
0: You are unreadable on the phone. What do you need from us?
1: At this time, you guys can actually head back. We were unable to move all three vehicles at one time, so I'm going to have an extra warden. I'm just going to change plans, and the warden is just going to drive our other vehicle all the way around for us.
0: Copy that. Heading to St. Clair to drop off an IP club.
1: Copy. Thank you very much.

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1: Just for information, I think I observed the suspect in that disturbance sitting in his vehicle by 802 Second Avenue. See if I made contact.
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Columbia County to Lightstar EMS. Again, Columbia County to Lightstar EMS. You are requested at 550 River Road, the Larson House, cross streets of Tri-County Road, for an elderly male who has C. diff and is quarantined in his room, having loose stool, weak, and dizzy, requesting to be transported. You're going to be going to the LH3 building, requesting door DD. Again, DD, not the main entrance. Again, Columbia County to Lightstar EMS. You are requested at 550 River Road, building number LH3. Clear at 1644.

0: 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We acknowledge please you can hold the route.
1: 701 and route at 1645. Also, the patient has a pulse of 146 with a blood pressure of 99 over 63. They advise it's not going to the main entrance. You'll have to go down to the next entrance and come through where the big white van is, if that makes sense.
0: 10-4, that's a good copy. Thank you.
1: There's 646.

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0: 208. I have a call holding in harassment in progress. 119 4th Street outside of Rose's Treasure Chest. Female RP being threatened by two males. I told them to stay outside. Parties are currently separated.
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1: 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Yeah, with a black and gray freezer. 20, it's going to be 1209 David Lincoln.

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0: 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Victor Young, 3035. Victor Young, 3035.
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Again, E as in Edward 10392 North Reedsburg Road shows your cross streets of North Reedsburg and a private road. For a shed that's fully engulfed, it's approximately 20 by 30 and occupied by equipment, Sutler 1729.

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4: 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In Columbia County, Kilbourne Ferry, have a call. You're being auto aid requested from Sauk County to the address of E10392 North Reedsburg Road in Baraboo for a structure fire of a shed 20 by 30, fully engulfed. Again, E10392 North Reedsburg Road in Baraboo, cross of Red Pine Road. Auto aid for a fully engulfed shed structure, 20 by 30. Time pages 1732.
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0: Mulberry, Atlanta, the north. Adam Young, Robert, 7847. Adam Young, Robert, 7847.
1: 10-4.

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1: Clear from here, 219 is okay, busy. I'll be around to the others.
0: 10-4.
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0: 70, go ahead.
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0: I'm on scene. We do have approximately 20 by 30 shed on fire, heavy smoke and flame showing from the roof. I will hold off on calling command. I believe Captain 3 is behind me.
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800 shot. 800 shot. This has turned into a wildland as well. You want to start DNR? 10-4.

Copy. Unless you got a crew for engine one. Be advised, we're going to switch this call over to Sauk, Columbia County. Kilburn Fire, Columbia County, copy. Columbia County, so Wisconsin Dells Ranger, you have a call. Okay, Columbia County, Wisconsin Dells Ranger, you have a call. You're being requested by Sauk County. The address is E10392 North Reedsburg Road in Baraboo for a fully engulfed shed that has now spread to the grass. Again, this will be E10392 North Reedsburg Road, cross of Red Pine Road, for a fully engulfed shed that has now spread to the grass. Time page is 1744.

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0: 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We're just doing overall at this time.
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0: Columbia County to Wisconsin Dells Ranger. This is a repage. Again, Columbia County, Wisconsin Dells Ranger, a repage for the call in Baraboo. The address is E10392 North Reedsburg Road for a fully engulfed shed that is spread to the grass. Again, E10392 North Reedsburg Road in Baraboo. Shaw County is requesting your assistance for the fire that has now spread to the grass. Time of repage is 1753.
1: This is Health Fire Command. You can have the DNR slow down. We've got a wildland fire knockdown. They can respond for their protocol, but it is knocked down at this time under control.
0: Copy. I am still attempting contact with them. I've tried two pages and phone calls.

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1: 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I'll be clear.
0: 10-4.
2: 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They're unable to get in contact with them.

0: Westlake, North Shore, Warden, DL2.
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1: Be able to vehicle waving me down on 23 and Nora. Got a white Chevy Tahoe, Iowa plates. I'll get it here in a second.
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1: Full name's going to be Jason Lee Edwards, last name Edwards, Edward David, William Edward, William Adam, Robert David Sam, first name Jason, John Adam, Sam Ocean Nora, middle initial L Lincoln, male white, date of birth, 428-1989, 428 of 89.
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1: Kilburn Fire, go ahead.
0: Been released from the structure fire on North Reedsburg Road. Heading back to Dudell's.
1: That one. That keeps you waiting.

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1: That's 4 Kilbourne Fire, returning at 1824.

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You get S is in San, 843 Christmas Mountain Drive. Again, S, 843 Christmas Mountain Drive. For a 52-year-old male with abnormal lab values requesting transport to Reedsburg, about 30 and 25.

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0: Tap, we're down fire at 1853. 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

dispatched to Lodi EMS. Lodi EMS, you have a medical call at 552 North Main Street. Your cross is Gay Street, County Road J. John, and Highway 113, specifically for a 71-year-old male who was recently in the hospital. He does have lung cancer. They removed a third of his lung. He is now running a high fever, has chills, and not feeling well. His temperature was reported to be 106 on a head thermometer. Again, Columbia County Dispatch, Lodi EMS, respond to 552 North Main Street, clear 1856.

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Keeps passing out, currently conscious. Will be in the parking lot next to gray BMW. Again, SOC 2 Dells South. An ambulance respond to 60 Gaston Road. Timeout 1858.

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